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2: 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I'm from the dirty, but that Chico nice. Y'all call it a moment, I call it life.

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Cause believe me, I'm a beast. It don't mean a thing if I give you my heart, if you tear it apart. 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